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1: Hello, Miss Johnson, you know why I'm calling. You know how I'm falling for your daughter. I think about it often, correct me if I'm wrong. That's what Mr. saying, hello, hello, Miss Johnson.
0: Mīļākā mūzika, vienu vietu.
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